making voices. There's a crack that never mends. It fills the vase of flowers until they wilt and fall away. I will not sing to you each evening. I will not mend it just to keep the opening from closing, the joyful death of what could be.

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Everything is different. Nothing's really changed.

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No smoking gun, no mushroom cloud. 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And it's a flag-draped casket down an oil well. It's an Argentine schoolgirl gagging bound. It's a tortured camp, it's

I want your love. 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I want it deep in the darkness, when we can't even see where the spark is. I want it regardless, I want your heart when you want to be heartless. I want to love you when it's hard, I want to love you when I can't. Hard to remember the start, I want to love you when we're drifting apart.

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When there isn't a bright side, I want your love in the blizzard, the high tide. I want it deep in the darkness, when we can't even see where the spark is. I want it regardless, I want your heart when you want to be heartless. Even when it hurt before, even when you think you deserve it more. Burning raw, don't know what you hold us all. Don't know where you are, what you're searching for. I'm learning more, you got more to teach. Holding your hand and it's all in reach. Maybe you don't know what you saw in me. Break it to my core and it's all beneath.

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These things don't just happen, you know, in the blink of an eye.

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Hear the field, feel the canyon, hear the field sing you. February, I felt the same as I do now. So take